Redox and Ascension on Mousetrap Recordings on BFBS, the Forces station. 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We're going to head into your Saturday night session right now as we are back in the mix with Mike McCarthy featuring Ola Graham, Gurpal, Sunset Vision, Kesema, Chris M, and this is New In.

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1: I told her my name is Sam. She said, no, the one on your birth certificate. Your boyfriend ran from that diamond test because they weren't legitimate. She Turkish Cypriot, but her car's Brazilian. I want her.